We didn't know if we would ever get to play this next song again, but we did play it in Sarajevo about a month ago, and we rediscovered the song, so this is Sunday Bloody Sunday.

It's 5 o'clock in the morning. 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You said you'd go into bed soon, so I snuck off to your bedroom. And I thought I'd just wait there until I heard you come up the stairs. And I pretended I was sleeping, and I was hoping you were creeping.

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1: Girls can wear jeans and cut their hair short, wear shirts and boots. 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But for a boy to look like a girl is degrading. 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

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I know it's stupid, but then they won't broadcast it. All right, you're right, all right. 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What do I want? 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

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Over here. This is Tessa Niles. And Anna Ross. Playing saxophone, Andy Hamilton. Drums, Roger Taylor.

This next song was my first single ever. And it's called Vision of Love.

didn't leave the building. I can get to the phone, calling Elvis. You're all alone. Well, Thomas calling, just to wish him well.